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1: Some people have too much money. I'm just going to say it. Lauren's not done
2: even
1: them.
2: Not us, Lauren.
1: Pop Crush Nights. It is not us. When I saw Taylor Swift and Travis Kelce getting married at Madison Square Garden and then people selling the trash around the stadium for $25 a bag. And then they've got like packaged goods now. Like people like have really gotten into this. I'm sorry. What is happening? I can barely afford the ramen noodles I'm having for dinner and you're going to go buy trash that may or may not be Taylor Swift's trash?
3: Literally, you can pick up any trash. I could go pick up trash right now from my trash can and just be like, I was at Taylor Swift's wedding. Here it is.
1: 1,000%. Maybe we should do that. 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
1: What you watching? It's your girl Lauren Snap and Donnie Meacham hanging out with you on Pop Crush Nights. I'm always looking for a TV show that I can actually get into. And Donnie loves Love is Blind. Ooh. He loves a dating reality TV show. But there is one, Donnie, that I'm obsessed with. It all comes down to the basic thought of, does age really matter when you're dating?
2: I mean, are there files on it? Is it on an island?
1: Okay, I'm going to talk about it next. 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
1: The age of attraction. Dun, dun, dun. Lauren Snap, Donnie Meacham, Pop Crush Nights, age of attraction. And it's literally people that are dating, but they don't know the age of the person that they are dating. So I think it's so super cool because you could have somebody that was dating someone that's like, I don't know, 45. And maybe this person is 32. And they won't know how old the other person is unless they can come up with like context clues. Like if they don't know who the Jetsons are or the Flintstones or certain cereals, then that's a pretty big indicator. Does age matter when you're dating? You're the dating expert.
2: Yes, it does matter only in the fact of that. It's like, I mean, if you want a sugar daddy, age don't matter. And then, but if you are wanting somebody you can relate to, age kind of matters in that situation of like, I need you to get my references. You know what I'm saying? If I'm talking about something and you're like, who's that? It's like, oh, well, this ain't gonna work, sweetie, because I don't have the effort to explain everything to you. And so like, that's exhausting. But also, what are we gonna relate? You're, no.

0: Crush Nights.
1: Lauren Snap from Pop Crush Nights. 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I'm doing hard math, and we've got some hard cash up for you right now at popcrush.com. 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Good luck.

0: nights.
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1: What were you like in high school? Let's talk about it. Lauren Snap, Pop Crush Nights. Matt Damon was in an interview and he was talking about his role in The Odyssey. And he had to get down to his high school weight in order to, you know, be ready for the film. And in my mind, I'm like, gosh, I do not want to go back to my high school weight. Don't take me back to high school.

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1: Do you watch TV with your subtitles on? I feel like grandma and grandpa style is like coming back into a big trend right now. I've noticed that a lot of people are watching TV with their subtitles on.
2: Who? Like people who can't hear? Like, no, why are you watching TV with subtitles? If I wanted to read, I'd read a book. I don't want to read, so I'm watching TV.
1: What? Okay, yeah. Well, I feel like it helps me with my ADHD because I can like focus on something and then I'm actually paying attention to the movie. Otherwise, I'm just like, how many pieces of popcorn are in this bucket?
2: No, you're focusing on the words. You're not paying attention to this. I disagree with this. Unless you need the subtitles, do not put the subtitles on because it's too many things happening at once.
1: Okay, join the debate. Hit us up in the DMs right there on the Pop Crush app, or you can give us a call. It's 1-888-900-5217. That number again, 1-888-900-5217. Subtitles or nah? I know.

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1: When you find out that your friends are actually liars, what do you do? It's Lauren Snap, Donnie Meacham, Pop Crush Nights. 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
2: Real is old as time.
1: Donnie, I don't even know what to say because I ask you, I'm like, what are you doing this weekend? And I think that we're having a real bonding moment. And then I find out later because of Instagram that you lied and you didn't just stay home and, you know, keep it low key and chill. You went hiking.
2: Okay, give me a second to come up with a defense and I'm going to mute you from Instagram and we'll be right back.
1: Follow Donnie on Instagram.
2: At Donnie said it. At Lauren Snap. Double P.
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2: Lauren Snap, Donnie Meacham, and we are talking about liars. When you find out that your friend is a liar, what do you do about it? Call, let us know the story, 1-888-900-5217. I found out that Donnie is a liar. He's not been telling me what he's actually up to on the weekends, and now I just don't feel like I can trust you.
3: You know, when you asked me, I was younger and wiser. And so here's the thing. Lauren, what are you doing this weekend? Nothing. Oh, my. I am not leaving my apartment. Literally nothing. My friends want me to go hiking. I am absolutely not going hiking. Next thing you know, I have a whole content video on my Instagram about edging the hiking reality. I'm hiking. There's snakes. Everything involved. But, you know, here's the problem. And I don't know if you have this problem, too. It's like, I have a hard time saying no.
2: So you keep peer pressure.
3: Internally, I did not want to go. I was hiking and I was like looking for the biggest cliff with the shortest walk off. But my friends kept walking on the outside like I was a child walking on the sidewalk. You know, you always have the kid on the inside.
2: Yeah.
3: So that was how my friends were.
2: Protection. They were protecting you. Yeah, because you were going to go fling yourself off the mountain. You hated it so much.
3: How do you say no? It's hard to say no, right?
2: No. Is it harder to say no or just harder to, like, not lie?
3: Both.
2: I know.
3: I'd be lying to you if I said it was harder to say no.
2: Well, I think if your friends are liars, you have to call them out. Let me know what you think. Slide into the DMs.
3: Trust me. I got a text immediately. Oh, that's interesting.

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1: 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According to new research, it looks like the average cost to go get your hair cut and colored is $400. Honey, I'll do it in the bathroom for $35. We're hitting a Sally's first, and I've got all the stuff. We go.
2: 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It won't look good, but I'll do it. I don't care.
1: It's unreal. How much do you pay to get your hair done? I'm crying right now because I need a haircut.
2: Also, the new men's cut is like the alpaca cut is what it's called. To where you look like an alpaca on top, to where it's like just shave underneath and just the floof hair on top. I'm like, it's kind of hot. So I definitely have signed in those DMs.
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2: Brush, brush, brush your teeth. Brush your teeth. Brush your teeth.
3: That's some grease, right? What she was talking about? That was hair, right?
2: She was talking about her hair. Okay. But, you know, you could really just, like, sing a song anytime you brush your teeth. You're supposed to brush your teeth for 60 seconds at least every single day, twice a day, once in the morning and once at night. Do you do this, though?
3: Brush my teeth? Yes, I do. I brush my teeth. But multiple...
2: But do you sing a song? Do you sing a song while you're brushing your teeth to make sure that you brush long enough?
3: Apparently, what you're supposed to do your, like, the ABCs. And once you get, like, do the ABCs, that's long enough. But I know it's really bad because I have, like, that electric one and it's set to a timer. But there's times where I'm like... Is the timer broke? Because it feels like I've been brushing for a really long time.
2: Yeah. I will say also, though, that I'm a little shocked. A lot of people say if you brush your teeth three times a day, you're going to have a longer life. I don't know if I can fit extra time in my day. Like, I'm already brushing enough, right?
3: Like, maybe what? Because you're exercising more for, like, you're moving
2: your arm? No, it's because it's taking the bacteria out of your mouth, apparently.
3: Oh,
2: yeah.
3: That

0: first night. Woo!
1: Squatters. Not the squatty potty, which I will say, oh, do you have a squatty potty?
2: I don't, but everyone talks about it like it's the actual gold in the bathroom. Like, that's
1: life
2: what you need to have.
1: Changing. I put, honey, I prop my feet up, smooth sailing. Oh! Oh, it's good. It is a life save, but Squatters. It's also a new show on A&E. But I might be a squatter.
2: What? No, okay. You've got a great apartment and, like, you know, you're going to stop paying your rent and just live there.
1: You ready for it?
2: I think. I hope.
1: Yeah, well, that's coming up next.
3: 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And we're looking everywhere. 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Maybe you've built a podcast. Maybe you're a content creator, influencer, comedian. Or maybe you're just the funniest person everyone knows.
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2: Squatters, Pop Crush Night on Snap Johnny Meacham. We are talking about squatting, not in your bathroom, but like in your entire house. And Donnie, I feel like you're about to break the law, and I'm almost nervous to get the tail. What happened?
3: All right. So I will preface this with, it stresses me out on a daily basis, but I also could use a little advice, slide into the DMs, or you can call 1-888-952-17. So I like the part, there's literal poops coming out the side of the apartment. I don't know how else to say it. Poop, literal, shooting outside of the apartment. Like I don't know how.
2: Like a whole pipe versus loose.
3: Yes, a whole pipe versus West Hollywood.
2: Wow. Okay. Yeah. And you want to squat there and stay? I would try and get out of that apartment.
3: Well, that's the thing. But the problem is like, there's bugs because of it. They never replaced my AC. So there's so many things going wrong. But also it's like, I don't want to pay to live here.
2: Right.
3: I need to get out. But also like, we have to pay while I'm here. So I'm like, I'm stressed out because I want to be tough. You know, I want to be one of those people who's like strong arming the people and be like, look, I'm not paying and I will get out. I promise. But I'm scared.
2: Yeah, no, it's a very scary situation. But if I have to look out my window and potentially have to use a moat or a boat to cross the muddy river and it's not mud, I can't. I can't live there. Donnie, just move to Nashville. This is your opportunity to change one crappy situation for another.
3: But if anybody's been in this situation, please just slide into the DMs. Just a little bit of, you're going to be okay, or run, or just, you know, wear a hazmat suit. Slide into the DMs, 1-888-900-5217. I don't want to be a squatter. My legs can't hold me up.

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2: Oh, she's a jealous bitty. She was angry because he was like, he loves his late grandma more than me.
3: Yeah. You know why? Granny left him some money. You know how he's cooking that food for you, sweetie? On the money his granny left him.
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1: Some people have too much money. I'm just going to say it. Lauren snapped on each gym.
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1: Pop Crush Nights. It is not us. When I saw Taylor Swift and Travis Kelce getting married at Madison Square Garden and then people selling the trash around the stadium for $25 a bag. And then they've got like packaged goods now. Like people like have really gotten into this. I'm sorry. What is happening? I can barely afford the ramen noodles I'm having for dinner and you're going to go buy trash that may or may not be Taylor Swift's trash?
3: Literally. You can pick up any trash. I could go pick up trash right now from my trash can and just be like, I was at Taylor Swift's wedding. Here it is.
1: 1,000%. Maybe we should do that. We'll sell it to you for $3.

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0: What you watching? It's your girl Lauren Snap and Donnie Meacham hanging out with you on Pop Crush Nights. I'm always looking for a TV show that I can actually get into. And Donnie loves Love is Blind. Ooh, he loves a dating reality TV show. But there is one, Donnie, that I'm obsessed with. It all comes down to the basic thought of, does age really matter when you're dating?
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3: 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The National Symphony may not be in his future, but he wanted to try violin. 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
1: The age of attraction. Dun, dun, dun. Lauren Snap, Donnie Meacham, Pop Crush Nights, age of attraction. And it's literally people that are dating, but they don't know the age of the person that they are dating. So I think it's so super cool because you could have somebody that was dating someone that's like, I don't know, 45. And maybe this person is 32. And they won't know how old the other person is unless they can come up with like context clues. Like if they don't know who the Jetsons are or the Flintstones yeah. or certain cereals, then that's a pretty big indicator. Does age matter when you're dating? You're the dating expert.
2: Yes, it does matter only in the fact of that. It's like, I mean, if you want a sugar daddy, age don't matter. And then, but if you are wanting somebody you can relate to, age kind of matters in that situation of like, I need you to get my references. You know what I'm saying? If I'm talking yes. about something and you're like, who's that? It's like, oh, well, this ain't gonna work, sweetie, because I don't have the effort to explain everything to you. And so like, that's exhausting. But also, what are we gonna relate? You're, no.

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1: Lauren Snap from Pop Crush Nights. 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I'm doing hard math. And we've got some hard cash up for you right now at popcrush.com. 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Good luck.

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1: What were you like in high school? 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Lauren Snap, Pop Crush Nights. Matt Damon was in an interview and he was talking about his role in The Odyssey, and he had to get down to his high school weight in order to, you know, be ready for the film. And in my mind, I'm like, gosh, I do not want to go back to my high school weight. Don't take me back to high school.

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0: 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And we're looking everywhere. 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Maybe you're a content creator, influencer, comedian. Or maybe you're just the funniest person everyone knows.
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0: 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And we're looking everywhere. 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Maybe you're a content creator, influencer, comedian. Or maybe you're just the funniest person everyone knows.
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She'll be all right. 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
1: Good morning, it's Chris, Joe, and the Morning Show. Oh, we're almost to the weekend. Do you have names for, like, pre-Friday? You know, people call it pre-Friday or, like, Friday Junior, things like that.
2: I think it's just Friday Eve.
1: Oh, Friday Eve.
2: Eves. It's like everyone loves Christmas Eve, so I like Friday Eve. That's my term.
1: We're getting there.
2: We're on the home stretch.
1: You seem awake. I don't even see. You didn't stop for your iced tea this morning or anything?
2: No. So if you know me, I stop at Dunkin' on my way to work most mornings for an iced tea. But today is, Chris.
1: What is it?
2: The poorest day of the month here.
1: The poorest? Oh, because we haven't gotten paid yet?
2: We haven't got paid yet. Tomorrow, the 31st,
1: Everybody gets paid.
2: So that's like, woohoo, we're rolling in it. But today is that day where you're starting watching your bank account.
1: And I just was like,
2: I don't feel like even thinking about money today.
1: Yeah.
2: So I'm coasting on everything that I already own. I'm not even getting gas on my way home. I'm just going to walk if I have to.
1: Let's not think about that. Nope. Let's start the show.

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1: Have you ever been in a relationship and just not had your families meet because it's easier? Because that's where I am right now. Good morning. It's Chris Joe in the morning show. Chris, I am basically trying to gatekeep having my parents meet my boyfriend's parents. And if you're new around here or don't know me, I have now been with my boyfriend for, we're coming up, believe it or not.
0: Oh my God, this is insane.
1: On 4 years in a couple of months. We're pushing 4 years.
0: This isn't just Joe math either. Like, they actually have been a couple.
1: For 4 years.
0: I'm shocked he's kept you along.
1: This is now my second longest relationship of my life. And I don't really think, and it would be the first time that parents have had to meet because my boyfriend wants his mom to meet my parents. I'm like, well, this is unnecessary.
0: Can I answer your question that you asked when we first started this? No, I've never been in a relationship where, a serious relationship where the parents have not met. That's insane to me.
1: I don't see why do they have to meet each other? I have met, now, to be clear, because I know it's an obvious question. Have I met his mother? Yes. Has he met my parents? Yes. Have I spent time with her's mother? Yes. We went to a show in the city a couple of weeks ago. We were fine.
0: Maybe it's because I'm just more traditional. I just kind of feel like that's what's supposed to happen. You know, it's supposed to be one big happy family. I mean, I know that's not always the case nowadays, but I don't know, it kind of blows my mind that people are actually agreeing with you, like, right, Krista?
1: Of course.
2: I just don't think that they need to meet unless they're going to get married. If they want to meet, then have a July 4th party, have a couple of beers and some ribs and call it a day.
1: Thank you, Kristen. That's so true.
0: But she's right, though. You heard what she said. If they have to meet, have it be some cat. Isn't that what she just said?
1: Yeah. Now, what my boyfriend wants to do is because there's like some logistics, right? Like, his mom lives one end of the state. My parents live the other end of the state.
0: So you'd be in the middle.
1: So, well, there's a mutual love of casinos. So the idea is we'll go into one of the casinos, which for his mom is like a 2-hour drive from North Jersey.
0: And she's willing?
1: And she's, I guess, willing. Yeah, she's willing. So, like, but the thing is, my parents love their casino time, but my parents don't, like, sit around and have dinner. They go play their slots and they leave.
0: Yeah, they've got a mission.
1: Like, I know how my parents are with meals. So even I'm now thinking in my head, I've had dinner with my parents in the past couple of months at a restaurant. I met them for dinner, and my mom wants to be in and out in 45 minutes.
0: I feel like there's more to this, Joe. I have two thoughts in my head. The first thought is, you're scared of the commitment because you know if this happens, you know he's thinking way into the future. Okay, that's my one thought.
1: I want to rebut that immediately and say, what? I'm thinking into the future.
0: Well, then what are you saying? Okay, so then my second thought is that, are you embarrassed of your family?
1: No.
0: Then I don't see what's holding this back.
1: Emily hit us up on our station app and said, my parents met my husband's parents at our wedding, so I think you're good.
0: At the wedding.
1: Maybe I think that's
0: normal. People agree with you, then I'm thinking.
1: Call us right now.
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1: Starting the morning looking good on most of our majors. 295 in the New Jersey Turnpike are both okay. 70 and 73 down towards South Jersey are looking good. All the bridges crossing between Pennsylvania and New Jersey are okay. One slowdown to let you know about this is on the southbound side of 95. An earlier disabled vehicle just past Cottman Avenue, now cleaned up, but some lingering delays as you push towards Center City. Through the usual construction zone, right, we kind of start to expect that to see building delays, but actually now under a 20-minute delay right in that stretch.
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1: Indeed, we are back. And I don't think my parents need to meet my boyfriend's family.
0: Doesn't everybody do that, though? Don't you do that?
1: Yeah. Do at what point in a relationship do you go ahead and have your families meet? I'm coming up on 4 years in a relationship.
0: 4 years.
1: 4 years.
0: And they haven't met.
1: In a relationship.
0: Seems nuts to me.
1: Seems nuts to Chris. But I think, Heather, you agree with Chris, right?
2: Yes, Joe, you are. Chris, like, yes, they do need to meet. I mean, how are you still in a relationship? You don't want to do anything that normal couples do. And, like, why haven't they met yet? Like, I don't understand why it's taken you so long. Like, if you're going to stay together, you should want them to meet each other and, like, be around each other and, like, I don't know, do holidays together and things.
1: Doing holidays together, though, and things has nothing to do. Listen, I love my partner. I truly think this is the one for me.
0: Wow, did I just hear that?
1: This is the one for me.
0: What?
1: But I don't need to show him by being like, here's my, go meet Rose while you go meet Anne. That's unnecessary.
0: Aww, Rose and Anne. I love those two names. Well, here's another one on your side, right, Kaylee?
3: No. No. You don't need to meet. So unless they're going to get married, I agree. I think they don't need to have a big formal meeting.
1: Okay, see?
0: Although, finally someone with some sense, too. Another one with some sense. Hey.

0: Charlotte.
1: Hey, Chris and Joe. So I think it's nice if the parents meet, but I'm traditional. And selfishly, if they're all going to get along, then you don't have to bounce around for birthdays and holidays. You could just all celebrate together. It's nice.
2: Is it though? See,
0: it is.
2: Again, like, we've managed to make it work, like Christmas here, whatever, you know, and I don't think my mom wants to have to travel.
0: I think you're wrong about that.
2: I don't think my mom nor his mom on a holiday are like, we need to travel an hour to spend it with our son. We'll go home to them, and they don't need to travel the hour to go to each other's house.
0: Yeah, but why do you want to keep traveling around when you can all meet in one place?
2: Listen, holidays are meant for time in the car, right, Catherine? At least some variety of that.
1: I think you're both right.
2: We're both right? How does that work?
1: I think it's a matter of perspective.
2: Okay. What should the perspective on this be?
1: I think you should meet when you're comfortable, not in a forced environment.
2: And this would be a forced environment, all because my boyfriend thinks they need to meet.
0: You're not comfortable for 4 years?
2: In a casino. I'm barely comfortable in my own skin, most days.

0: 94.5 PST.
1: And you must get cool. Bad boys, bad boys. What you gonna do? Oh, what you gonna do when they come for you? Bad boys, bad boys.
2: Well, Chris.
0: Oh, boy. What does
2: that
0: mean?
2: It finally happened.
0: What?
2: Last night, the cops came to my house.
0: Are you serious?
2: Yes. True story. The cops came to my house last night.
0: Why? What happened?
2: I was alone in the living room with the dogs, just sitting on the couch watching TV.
0: Yeah.
2: And the Ring bell rang. And sometimes a delivery guy will ring the bell or whatever.
0: Ours like, goes off
2: like, yeah, it's like an Amazon or whatever. I didn't think anything. And then the loudest knock on the door.
0: Like a knock full, with authority.
2: Like a full

0: Oh, boy.
1: Like a full-on fist knocking.
0: Were you scared?
1: It was a little bit. I looked at the dog, and now the dog's barking. I was like, what delivery guy thinks their package is so important that they have to use it?
0: Wait, were you dressed?
1: Yeah, it was, okay. It was 5 p.m.
0: I wasn't dressed at 5 p.m.
1: I have further questions about that. I go to the door, and there's two sheriff's officers at the front door. They have rolled up, and I see their cop car in the street with its flashing lights.
0: So this
1: blocking traffic. I was like, oh. And they go, are you another name that is not Joe? I'm not even going to say the name. I'm a little scared. I go, no.
0: It might be a murderer.
1: And then the other one, the other guy's reading the paper, goes, you're not so-and-so? I'm going to say Bob. You're not Bob? No, I'm not Bob.
0: Yeah.
1: And I go,
0: well, don't confuse that, because I think people know your roommate's name is Bob.
1: You know what? That's true.
0: Use another name.
1: You're not Tom? No, okay. I'm not Tom.
0: Okay.
1: You sure you don't know Tom? No. Shut the door, because I'm like, the dogs bark too much. He goes, do you know a female name that I don't know? And this one I use. He goes, are you unique? And I go, unique? Yes, I am.
0: Yes, I am. Yes, sir, I am.
1: He goes, oh, okay. Well, they must have given us the wrong address. Have a good day.
0: Oh, do you know that is a thing. I've heard from some cop friends of mine that people will give wrong addresses. They could have made that up. And then all of a sudden they're at your doorstep.
1: So what were they doing? I go, do I need to do anything? And they go, no, you're good. And I go, I'll prove to you I'm not Tom. I will, hands up. I'm ready to go out there, like, hands up.
0: Yeah.
1: Like, come inspect my house, look for Tom so that it's all clear there's no Tom here.
0: This is sus.
1: And my roommates are away still for a couple more weeks. And
0: so you had no backup.
1: For a couple more days. So I'm like, they text me a couple minutes later, and they're like, any reason why the cops were at the front door?
0: They think you're throwing a party.
1: The AI version of the Ring doorbell goes, men in uniform arrive. And I was like, yeah, of course he got a little nervous when he got that alert.
0: I'm kind of missing that. My free trial ran out. I'm not paying for that. You know what I mean?
1: Yeah. Well, we do.
0: That was cool.
1: We do.
0: In the city. I get that.
1: And we just want the protections of that thing. So, like, on demand, it said that. So I don't know.
0: You have no idea?
1: No idea.
0: Was it on the news? Was there a news camera?
1: There was no news camera behind these officers. I was like, oh my God, is he going to, like, grab his gun? Like, I was scared.
0: Or were you turned on?
1: I was not turned on by it, woman.
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8: Starting the morning looking good on most of our majors. 295 in the New Jersey Turnpike are both okay. 70 and 73 down towards South Jersey are looking good. All the bridges crossing between Pennsylvania and New Jersey are okay. One slowdown to let you know about this is on the southbound side of 95, an earlier disabled vehicle just past Cottman Avenue, now cleaned up, but some lingering delays as you push towards Center City. Through the usual construction zone, right, we kind of start to expect that to see building delays, but actually, now under a 20-minute delay right in that stretch.
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9: Hey, I'm Chief Meteorologist Dan Zarrow with your PST weather. Today looks unsettled and sprinkly. We're going to see a few spot showers and sprinkles come through during the daytime hours today. Maybe a pop-up thunderstorm this afternoon. Otherwise, clouds and some sun. High temperature reaching for about 78 degrees. Drying out tonight with clearing skies, low dips to 65. And tomorrow looks like a nice summer day with partly to mostly sunny skies and a high of 83. Get weather 24/7 wherever you are. 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
10: Wait, so are Tom Holland and Zendaya having a second, like, public wedding, and DoorDash is starting something so cool? We'll fill you in the scoop coming up next.

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1: I got the latest scoop for you. So listen, if you're hoping for like a second more public wedding from Tom Holland and Zendaya, it's not happening. Did you hear all those rumors, Joe, that, you know, they had their private thing and now they're going to do like a big thing, a more public thing. So we can see pictures of these cuties. We want to see pictures, right? But one of their stylists was on one of the Spider-Man carpets and said, it's not happening. They had their private wedding. They got away with it. And basically, we're never going to see any pictures from the wedding. Mm. Maybe unless they need money down the line somewhere. And then we'll see pictures, maybe.
2: Yeah, I would imagine so. Maybe. If you want to sell the rights to them or whatever. Yeah, a lot of celebrities do that. That makes sense.
1: Down the road, though, I don't think anytime soon. So DoorDash starting drone delivery. Did you hear about this? They got their FAA certification yesterday. It's going to be called DoorDash Air. Right now, so it's not launching. You're not going to see it on your app yet or anything. They're just starting the program. So they're starting to build their own drone infrastructure from what I'm hearing. So it's coming, but like no launch date, no, you know, date when it's going to show up in your app. But I want to see a drone deliver my food.
2: You don't. You really
1: Why?
2: Don't. I think it's going to be terrifying looking up in the sky and seeing these things. This is too Jetsons-y, futuristic-y.
1: Which I think that's cool.
2: I think you think it's cool until they start crashing in people's lawns and stuff.
1: I was wondering the same thing, if like they're going to spill my soda or my fries are going to be all over my porch because they're not going to like land softly or something. I don't know. We'll see.
2: And wait until like it's coming down and someone swats at it or something. This is the future is bad. I've seen it.
1: Okay, well, we'll see. Okay, so follow me here, Joe. Bradley Cooper's ex, Irina Shayk, who's his baby mama, they share a kid, is now dating Kendall Jenner's ex, Devin Booker, the basketball player. Which it's funny because I kind of thought, remember they went back and forth for a while, for a couple of years. And I almost thought for a while that they were going to end up together, but obviously I guess not. So it's new from what I'm hearing. They're just starting out, but they really like each other. So I will keep you posted.
2: Chris, this is really exciting. Guess who is back on the big screen?
3: The player that defined a generation and became the original underdog.
1: Who's this?
3: He's returning to the spotlight.
2: Air Bud is back.
1: Oh, I was like, what?
2: The trailer for Air Bud Returns just drops.
1: Oh, that's a pretty puppy.
2: It hits theaters January 2027.
1: So cute.
2: We got a little bit of time. But do you know it's been, that'll mark 30 years since the original?
1: Okay, so clearly not the same dog.
2: Oh, I did a deep dive last night because I was really excited for it.
1: Is it the same family?
2: I might be the same family, but the original Air Bud, there's 14 Air Bud movies. The original Air Bud, the dog, died right after the first one.
1: Oh, my
2: like,
1: gosh.
2: The movie came out in 97. He died in 98, the poor deer.
1: It was like a golden retriever,
2: Yeah.
1: Beautiful dog.
2: I'm thinking now they might just be AI dogs, honestly, at this point. So it's due out in January, and I will be in theaters, absolutely.
1: Love that.
2: First time for that come out. There's Scoop.
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2: Good morning, I am Joe. Let's get another look at our morning commute across PST Nation. Looking good on 295, looking good on Route 1. Both turnpikes in Pennsylvania and New Jersey are starting the morning okay as well. At least so far this morning, right? That's the goal. One heads up, been out there all week. We're still blocked by that downed tree and wires. River Road in Tinicum, Bucks County this morning. It's a localized closure out there on Cafferty Road. The good news is 95 into Center City, an earlier disabled vehicle just past Cottman, all cleaned up. We're moving pretty well in that area now.
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0: It's 94.5 PSD with Chris, Joe, in the morning show. And Chris, I hear you've got that cash money.
1: Oh, yes, I do. 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
0: You love that festival every year. 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

94.5 PST. So you're going to have jury duty with Chris Joe and the morning show coming up next. So yeah, Tim and Chelsea, should they get married on the anniversary of Tim and his ex? Oh my God. You know what side I'm on already. We'll do it next.

0: 94.5 PST. All right, it's time. You've got jury duty with Chris Cho in the morning show. All right, now, today's case has Tim and Chelsea asking a question that has us like, huh? Should they get married? Are you listening, Joe? Should they get married on the anniversary of Tim and his ex-wife? Ooh. Oh, my God. Yeah, that's the debate. So Tim says it's practical. Chelsea says it's completely insane. Right, Chelsea?
1: You guys, I couldn't believe it. So why would I want our anniversary, wedding anniversary, to be on the same day you were married somebody else? Absolutely not.
0: Tim, what do you have to say for yourself?
2: Oh, there's Tim. There's Tim.
3: You're leaving out an important detail. It's also my grandparents' anniversary. They were married for 62 years. They had a beautiful marriage, and I just always thought that date was special. And honestly, it's easy to remember.
0: Oh, geez.
2: Tim, my guy, next time I would lead with the grandparents. The ex-wife, unfortunately, is one of those things that just kind of steals the headline there.
1: Exactly. You guys, all anyone hears, let's celebrate our marriage on the day you married your ex. That's all everybody says.
0: That's what I'm hearing.
3: And I'm not celebrating my ex. Okay, that marriage is over. That date doesn't belong to her. This
0: Tim,
3: will be our date.
0: Tim, be honest. When you hear that date, what's the first thing you think of?
3: My grandparents, you know, and then maybe my old anniversary because, you know, it did happen. But, you know, I'm not emotional about that day anymore.
1: See, no. There you go. So you just literally admitted you think about your ex when you hear the date.
3: Because she asked me. That's the only reason. If we got married on that day, then I would always think of that as our day.
2: Or every year you might go, happy anniversary. Which one, right?
0: Joe.
1: Yeah, thank you, you guys. Exactly. I don't want to share my anniversary with your relationship history. Tim, I want our own date.
3: But why waste a perfectly good anniversary? It's such a meaningful day because of my grandparents, and I'll never forget it.
1: Yeah, you know, no, okay. If you need to recycle our old anniversary to remember ours, we've got bigger problems, my pal.
0: That's a good point.
3: All right, you know, I'm just trying to be practical. There's only 365 days in a year.
2: I actually tend to agree, but I guess the argument is there's 364 other days that don't have your ex's name penciled into it, you know?
1: Yeah, you literally pick any of them, Tim. Any other. 364. Any other date. Come on, you can do it.
0: I think we get this here. All right, members of the jury, you've heard the case. So Chelsea says that your wedding anniversary should be, you know, unique to your relationship. And there's no way she's sharing it with Tim's ex-wife. Now, Tim says it's just a date. It's also very special to him because it's his grandparents' anniversary. Easy to remember. And it can take on a whole new meaning. All right, now it's your time to decide. You can call us, you can text us, cast your vote any way you want to do it. Joe, what do you think? The jury now in session.
2: I think he should be... Listen, if it's practical, if it's an available date at the venue they're looking at, just keep it.
0: God, I knew you were going to say that.
2: It's just how the universe works.
0: Why would she want to share the date of a marriage that has already failed? It's bad juju or something.
2: I don't think so. All right, call us right now.
0: 609-243-9778.
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3: Good morning, I am Joe. Let's get another look at our morning commute across PST Nation. Looking good on 295, looking good on Route 1. Both turnpikes in Pennsylvania and New Jersey are starting the morning okay as well. At least so far this morning, right? That's the goal. One heads up, been out there all week. We're still blocked by that down tree and wires. River Road in Tinicum, Bucks County this morning. It's a localized closure out there on Cafferty Road. The good news is 95 into Center City, an earlier disabled vehicle just past Cotman, all cleaned up. We're moving pretty well in that area now.
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4: PST. Yeah, you've got jury duty with Chris, Joe, and the Morning Show. So here's the deal real quick, because we got to get to these votes. So Tim and Chelsea, they are deciding on a wedding date. He wants to, and it sounded kind of sweet at first. He wanted to get married on his grandparents' wedding anniversary because they've been married for like a million years. And what he left out at first was that it's also the anniversary of him and his ex-wife.
5: Yes.
4: What? She thinks he's insane. And Joe, I love this app chat that we're getting. Two words. Hell no.
5: I say if it's convenient, let it be.
4: And what did he say? Like, it'll be easy to remember? Oh, yeah. It'll be easy to remember because you're going to get a second divorce after this. Now, Shayna, you're all fired up, right?
6: I'm like sitting here yelling at my radio. What is wrong with him?
5: Why is that?
6: You don't get married on your ex-wife's wedding anniversary date that you shared with her. That you just don't do that.
4: Oh, my God. Andrea in the app chat, she's all fired up, too. She said, Tim needs to grow the hell up. Like she said, they may have bigger problems if he can't see what's wrong with this.
5: Oh, my.
4: Joe, come on. Like, I wonder what's wrong with you if you think this is acceptable.
5: I don't think it's a big deal at all.
4: Christine, what do you think of him?
27: I think he's being a giant man-child because he doesn't even want to hear her perspective. And the whole point is, what are you going to do? Your third marriage, you're going to get married on the same day? You need to switch it up a bit, my friend.
5: Oh, she's talking third marriage already. Thanks, Christine.
4: Well, I kind of have a feeling it's going that way, too. I mean, Stephanie says, Chris is so right. I was offered the date for my wedding on the same date that my parents were married. I rejected that date faster than fast because my parents' marriage didn't work out. Same thing. It's like 100% bad juju. It's just, it's.
5: But you know what? Ugh. Every day, there's 365 days in the year, and there's a failed marriage on every one of them. Every day of the year has a failed marriage anniversary.
4: Well, I hear
5: what
4: you're saying.
5: Maybe not your parents, but you know. All right, everyone's back here.
4: Come on, this is an easy one. You lost, Tim. You're going to need a new date. You're going to need a new date. I didn't even calculate because it was such a landslide, but it's like 1,000,000%.
28: I know it.
29: Like,
28: winner, chicken dinner.
29: Woohoo! Whatever. I feel like Joe's the only reasonable person other than me in this entire conversation.
4: You said that. He's going to repeat that to me for the rest of the day, the rest of the month.
29: Nice.
5: I'm
29: going to
5: send that.
29: You can marry Joe. Go ahead,
5: honey.
29: You know.
5: I'm going to send that clip to the boss.
4: He's not getting married. That's the thing. God.
5: Oh, my God.
4: All right, that was an easy one.
5: That was a pretty easy one.
4: Coming up. Joe, why did the cops show up at your house? This is what I heard when we first came in this morning. Oh, God, Chris, the cops were at my house.
5: For several minutes last night.
4: What? You got to tell us what happened.
5: What did I do? I'll tell you next on The Morning Show.

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1: Then you must get cool. Bad boys, what you gonna do?
2: What does that mean?
3: It finally happened.
2: What?
3: Last night, the cops came to my house.
2: Are you serious?
3: Yes, true story. The cops came to my house last night.
2: Why? What happened?
3: I was alone in the living room with the dogs, just sitting on the couch watching TV.
2: Yeah?
3: And the Ring bell rang. And sometimes a delivery guy will ring the bell or whatever.
2: Ours goes off constantly.
3: Yeah, it's like an Amazon or whatever. I didn't think anything. And then the loudest knock on the door.
2: Like a knock with authority.
3: Like a full...
2: Oh, boy.
3: Like a full-on fist knocking.
2: Were you scared?
3: It was a little bit. I looked at the dog, and now the dog's barking. I was like, what delivery guy thinks their package is so important that they have to use a...
2: Wait, were you dressed?
3: Yeah, it was 5 p.m.
2: I wasn't dressed at 5 p.m.
3: I have further questions about that. I go to the door, and there's two sheriff's officers at the front door. They have rolled up, and I see their cop car in the street with its flashing lights.
2: So this
3: is almost blocking traffic. I was like, oh. And they go, are you another name that is not Joe? I'm not even going to say the name. I'm a little scared. I go, no.
2: It might be a murderer.
3: And then the other one, the other guy's reading the paper, goes, you're not so-and-so? I'm going to say Bob. You're not Bob? No, I'm not Bob.
2: Yeah.
3: And I go,
2: well, don't confuse that, because I think people know your roommate's name is Bob.
3: You know what? That's true.
2: Use another name.
3: You're not Tom? No, okay. I'm not Tom.
2: Okay.
3: You sure you don't know Tom? No. I shut the door because I'm like, the dogs bark too much. He goes, do you know a female name that I don't know? And this one I use. He goes, are you unique? And I go, unique? Yes, I am.
2: Yes, I am. Yes, sir, I am.
3: He goes, oh, okay. Well, they must have given us the wrong address. Have a good day.
2: Oh, do you know that is a thing. I've heard from some cop friends of mine that people will give wrong addresses. They could have made that up. And then all of a sudden they're at your doorstep.
3: So what were they doing? I go, do I need to do anything? And they go, no, you're good. And I go, I'll prove to you I'm not Tom. I will, hands up. I'm ready to go out there, like, hands up.
2: Yeah.
3: Like, come inspect my house, look for Tom so that it's all clear there's no Tom here.
2: Huh, this is sus.
3: And my roommates are away still for a couple more weeks. And
2: so you had no backup.
3: For a couple more days. So I'm like, they text me a couple minutes later, and they're like, any reason why the cops were at the front door?
2: Because you're throwing a party.
3: The AI version of the Ring doorbell goes, men in uniform arrive. And I was like, yeah, of course he got a little nervous when he got that alert.
2: I'm kind of missing that. My free trial ran out. I'm not paying for that. You know what I mean?
3: Yeah. Well,
2: we do.
3: That
2: was cool.
3: We do.
2: We live in the city. I get that.
3: And we just want the protections of that thing. So, like, on demand, it said that. So I don't know.
2: You have no idea?
3: No idea.
2: Was it on the news? Was there a news camera?
3: There was no news camera behind these officers. I was like, oh my God, is he going to like grab this gun? Like, I was scared.
2: Or were you turned on?
3: I was not turned on by it, woman.
2: All right. I disagree with that, but okay. Can't Be Chris is coming up. 9-day winning streak. I'm building back up again. So you take me on. We go head to head in a pop culture trivia quiz. Doja tickets, right?
3: Doja Cat tickets. You get to see her in November on Thanksgiving weekend in South Philadelphia. So,
2: I'm going to hop out of here, but...
3: Before you go, Chris, give the phone number right. So anyone who wants to play, call us now, because it's the last we're going to see of Chris for a few minutes. The phone number is...
2: 609-243-9778.
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1: Hey, I'm Chief Meteorologist Dan Zero with your PST weather. Today looks unsettled and sprinkly. We're going to see a few spot showers and sprinkles come through during the daytime hours today. Maybe a pop-up thunderstorm this afternoon. Otherwise, clouds and some sun. High temperature reaching for about 78 degrees. Drying out tonight with clearing skies, low dips to 65. And tomorrow looks like a nice summer day with partly to mostly sunny skies and a high of 83. Get weather 24/7 wherever you are. 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
2: And now it is time for Can't Beat Chris, the area's hottest game show, where Chris is out of the room. She can't hear your answers. And we say good morning to Sandra listening this morning. Sandra, you ready to beat Chris?
3: Yes, I am.
2: All right, here we go. Your quiz is going to start right now. Question number one. Sandra, there's a new superhero movie opening this weekend in theaters. It's going to smash some records. Is it Superman or Spider-Man?
3: Spider-Man.
2: Do you want to lock in Spider-Man?
3: Lock it in.
2: We are going to lock in Spider-Man. There we go. Lock it in. Okay. Question number two. A premiere date has been set for the sitcom Abbott Elementary for the next season. It's about an elementary school set in what city?
3: Abbott. Lock it in.
2: The city of Abbott. I like it. All right. The third and final question. We told you last week that Olivia Rodrigo may have a new boyfriend. She got her start on which TV network? Nick or Disney?
3: Disney.
2: All right. We're going to lock in Disney.
3: Lock it in.
2: A good time to remind everyone that we are still looking for our third co-host. We've partnered with our friends at jerseyhired.com. It doesn't matter if you're in radio or if you just got a podcast or if you think you're really funny, you can go ahead and apply right now at jerseyhired.com. We're excited to start looking through those applications really, really soon. Chris, you're back.
4: Hello.
2: All right, Chris, you ready?
4: Who am I playing?
2: You're playing Sandra. Sorry, I forgot to introduce you.
4: Hi, Sandra.
3: Hi, Chris.
2: All right. Here we go, Sandra. Or here we go, Chris.
4: We're friendly until we start the game.
2: Friendly until the game starts, right? Yeah. This is that midway point of the game. Here we go. The quiz starts right now. Number one, Chris. A new superhero movie opens this weekend in theaters. Is it Superman or Spider-Man?
4: Yeah, no interest to see this, but I know it's going to be huge. Spider-Man.
2: The Tom Holland Spider-Man is in there.
4: Yeah.
2: So,
4: I think I'm going to be the only one to not see it. It's not my thing, but okay.
2: All right, Chris, question number two, a premiere date.
4: Yeah, me and you, Sandra.
2: Has been set for Abbott Elementary. It's about an elementary school set in what city?
4: Philadelphia.
2: You said Philadelphia. Sandra said the city of Abbott.
4: The Philadelphia. City of Abbott.
2: He's correct.
4: Is there an Abbott?
2: It was a fictional city. I get it.
4: I love your guess, though.
2: I understand what you were thinking for there. All right. And the third and final question, Sandra, or for Chris.
4: Joe, I'm Chris.
2: I know.
4: Your coworker.
2: I get it. All right. We told you last week that Olivia Rodrigo may have a new boyfriend. She got her start on which TV network? Was it Nick or Disney, Chris?
4: That would be Disney.
2: It was Disney. You both said Disney. You're both correct, but unfortunately, that does mean Chris today takes home the victory. So, Sandra, you got to give us that phrase of shame.
3: I can't be Chris.
2: You tried. We appreciate the effort. We got you tickets to go see Doja Cat Thanksgiving weekend out in Philadelphia, November 29th. Some tickets are still on sale with special guest Lotto, by the way, at Ticketmaster.com. What's going on for the scoop, Chris?
4: Yeah, so are we getting a second wedding from Tom Holland and Zendaya, more public one? I'll tell you what I'm hearing.

0: 94.5 PST. Got the latest scoop for you. So, you know, did you hear, Joe? BTS withdrew from Grammy consideration for next year, 2027. So they're not happy.
1: Why?
0: About the Recording Academy's introduction of five new categories, including Best Asian Pop Music Performance. The boys put a statement on Instagram that they hope their music is appreciated for what it is rather than divided by region or language. So it's kind of like a boycott.
2: That's interesting because there's so many other subsets of awards, but they're right there. It is the only regional one I can think of.
0: So DoorDash is starting drone delivery. I kind of can't wait for this, although I'm not sure how. Like, I can see my fries getting tipped over, or I don't know. They're going to have to do this really well. So they got FAA certification yesterday. So they're launching this DoorDash Air. Now, this isn't replacing, like, physical dashers. It's just going to be kind of an additional service. They're building their own drone infrastructure. So it's coming. Like, there's no launch date yet, or, like, we don't know when it's going to show up in the app. But you'll be able to pick it in the app, whether you want a dasher or whether you want a drone. Which is going to be faster, Joe, the drone or the dasher?
2: Always
0: or maybe
2: choose.
0: You're going to see, always choose the dasher.
2: Always choose the human. Always choose the human.
0: I don't want to see a drone land on my porch.
2: I guarantee it is not.
0: Cool.
2: It is way too Jetsons-y than you can begin to imagine.
0: Well, we love the Jetsons though, right? So if you're hoping for a second, like more public wedding from Tom Holland and Zendaya, it's not happening. We wanted pictures of the cuties, right? We want to see her in a wedding gown. But her stylist said on the Spider-Man red carpet that, look, they had a private wedding. They pulled it off. And you're not getting anything.
2: One day, maybe.
0: That's what I'm thinking. When they need money down the line, they'll finally release their wedding videos and their wedding pictures. So, Joe, what's this I hear about Air Bud coming back?
3: The player that defined a generation and became the original underdog.
0: This is adorable.
3: He's returning to the spotlight.
2: The trailer is out for the latest Air Bud movie, which is going to hit theaters January 2027. Can you believe that will mark 30 years since the OG Air Bud?
0: Okay, so clearly not the OG dog.
2: No, the OG dog actually died very quickly after the first one. There's like 14 installments. The OG Bud, he passed.
0: Aww. So John is here. What's up?
4: It just keeps getting messier and messier, guys. I really am at the point where I do feel bad for her, but I feel really bad for these kiddos. So we're talking about TFP, Secret Lives of Mormon Wives, Taylor Frankie Paul, the custody battle, man. I mean, it just got even crazier. So she has rejected new custody proposals from both of her exes that would have reduced her parenting time to about only 40%. And she says she's going to keep fighting because she believes it's what's best for her kids. But with multiple court cases still playing out, I'm telling you, this is not the last time that you're going to hear us talking about this because it's far from over. And I don't know how they're all going to get together and kind of come to the table and figure something out.
0: Yeah, I just think she's one of these people that she just can't help being messy. And my question, too, is they were supposed to air Bachelorette in July. It didn't happen because obviously tomorrow is the end of July.
4: I feel like all that footage is going to be used in like some sort of like Netflix documentary. Like you see all the videos that are now viral. It's the trend on TikTok of everybody like doing the Netflix documentary like intros. But I think she's going to get a real one. But I don't want that, right? Like it's messy. We love it. It's juicy. But when you think of the kids,
0: terrible.
4: Enough of their lives are like out there for everybody to see, right? So it just sucks. I feel so bad for them.
2: It's all about these kids at this point, and I think we'll never actually see that.
4: I know. Bachelor Nation's struggling right now.
2: Thanks, Jonna.
4: Bye, guys.
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0: Hey, it's Chris Rollins. 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
18: That morning commute looking good across PST Nation. Looking good on 295, looking good Route 1. We head down towards South Jersey where both 70 and 73 are starting the morning okay. 95 in and out of Center City. Always a question at this point in the morning, how bad will the construction zone be? The good news this morning, it's actually not that bad. Under a 20-minute delay as you come down past Cottman Avenue, down towards the Vine, so that is good news. Even the PA Turnpike also doing okay, so hopefully everyone is getting where they're going on this pre-Friday morning.
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0: It's Chris Joe and the Morning Show on 94.5 PST. Joe, did you see all that cheesecake out there? It's all from Madalena's Cheesecake because it's National Cheesecake Day today.
1: Yeah, I'm eyeing up that key lime pie one.
0: Oh, what about the apple crumble one or that classic cheesecake with cream cheese icing and fresh strawberries and blueberries on top? Oh my gosh.
1: Thanks, Madalena's. We love you out there in Ringo's, New Jersey. It's 94.5 PST.

94.5 PST. You've used the praying hands emoji, right? You know, like in a text or on Instagram or whatever. Well, I've been told I've been using it the wrong way. This cannot be true. I'm going to fill you in next.

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1: Oh my God, have you ever been told that you're using an emoji the wrong way?
2: Oh.
1: It's Chris Joe in the morning show. This is kind of crazy. So you know what I'm talking about when I'm talking about the praying hands, right?
2: Two hands, yeah.
1: That you put
2: touching
1: on
2: each other.
1: Thoughts and prayers. Mm-hmm. You know what I mean? Like praying for a good grade, praying I win the lottery, whatever you're using it for. Mm-hmm. So I sent this to a friend in a text and she wrote back with the laughing one saying, why? You know what you're doing, right? You're not using this the right way. That's not praying. Apparently it's two hands high-fiving each other.
2: I don't believe that.
1: Like, look at it. No, but yeah. If you look at it, it does.
2: I think that's one of
1: there's,
2: those.
1: There's no angel around it or no like heaven beams, sun beams or anything. It's two hands and they're apparently slapping each other like a high five.
2: So which emojis do you misunderstand? That's what we're asking. Yeah, like what ones have you learned that about? You can always call us or hit us up on our station app at any time. What ones have you misused?
1: Like I feel duped.
2: I think it's one of those things where it is what you interpret it as, right? So if you're interpreting it as the prayer hands, which I do too as well, then
1: so
2: that's
1: you do.
2: What you do. That's
1: you do.
2: Mm-hmm, mm-hmm.
1: You, huh.
2: That's what I would say.
1: Now I'm starting to go through my phone like, what other ones am I, like I'm looking at them differently. Like maybe I looked at it too quickly or something.
2: There are several I think that might mean like, but more importantly than when it's not just you. Think about too, when you're receiving one or sending one, you're on the other end, you might think it's one thing.
1: Exactly.
2: Like you might think Chris just wants to eat an eggplant tonight if she sends that to her husband. And he's saying, I'm making eggplant parm for you, dear.
1: We actually did have that the other night.
2: Eggplant parm is a very
1: I
2: good meal.
1: And I was very careful not to send that and give him the wrong impression of what I wanted to do for dinner.
2: Exactly.
1: You know what I mean?
2: Yeah.
1: Oh my God. Well, Lindsay, I guess, relates. She left us a voice memo already.
3: Oh my God, I'm dying. Okay, you know the stars that kind of go in a circle? It's hard to describe, but I always use it when I'm really happy or my anniversary with my boyfriend or something that's amazing.
2: Oh, so you think it means like wish upon a star, but I'm guessing you found out that's not true?
3: Someone told me it means dizzy. Oh my God, I'm not dizzy. I'm happy, really happy.
1: Really? Why is that?
3: Apparently when old cartoons or something would get punched, they would show stars about their heads like they were dizzy from the punch. Who knew? I've been totally using it wrong.
1: I'm not sure. I know which one she's talking about.
2: It looks like a semicircle star.
1: Yeah, I think that kind of means, yeah, like starry-eyed, like amazing, or even like Hollywood. I would use that for like a celebrity or something, like celebrity sighting or I don't know, something like that.
2: I hadn't considered any of those things.
1: Who made up this emoji dictionary? I want to use these emojis the way I want to use them.
2: I think it's like it's like a regular dictionary though. There are certain words that have taken on other meanings over the history of time than the intended intent. Not to get all philosophical,
1: yeah.
2: But you know, that's been how the English language has worked for years.
1: And now I'm super nervous, like when I text people or leave a comment on like a death announcement that I'm going like, high five. You know
2: Uncle
1: what I mean?
2: Jerry's dead. High five.
1: High five.
2: Oh my God. All right. What emojis?
1: Maybe I'm not the only one that have misinterpreted their emojis.
2: Let's try to make the ultimate list here.
1: Yeah, seriously.
2: Like,
1: I want to know.
2: App chat us. Hit us up on the app. Send the emoji that you misunderstood.
1: Yeah,
2: maybe we'll try to guess. Or you can call us.
1: 609-243-9778.
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9: 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What if I stop? A British Medical Journal study says you'll gain the weight back four times faster. So what now? 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Alex Gowan patented hypnosis. In fact, a JAMA study says adding behavioral therapy to GLP-1s produced three times the results. Hypnosis is behavior therapy, concentrated. 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
2: That morning commute looking good across PST Nation. Looking good on 295, looking good Route 1. We head down towards South Jersey where both 70 and 73 are starting the morning okay. 95 in and out of Center City. Always a question at this point in the morning, how bad will the construction zone be? The good news this morning, it's actually not that bad. Under a 20-minute delay as you come down past Cottman Avenue, down towards the Vine. So that is good news. Even the PA Turnpike also doing okay. So hopefully everyone is getting where they're going on this pre-Friday morning.
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1: So do you ever like misunderstand an emoji or like Joe, I'm in the app chat right now. Like Meg is saying that it's not an emoji, but similar, like her mother-in-law thought LOL meant lots of love.
2: Oh no.
1: So like, can you imagine? Sorry to hear your mom passed, LOL.
2: Oh boy.
1: Oh jeez.
2: That would be like, a rough one.
1: Some of my friends told me that I was using the prayer hands the wrong way.
2: Mm-hmm.
1: That it's actually not someone praying, but it's two people giving a high five.
2: We got a call during the break there that said, if you look at some of the apps, if you look at like Facebook and stuff, when you use them, they actually have emotion on them. So they're animated. So they said that the two hands do come together and clap.
1: See?
2: So
1: it's wrong. I mean, yeah. This has happened to you too, Tina, right?
3: Yeah. So, I mean, I always get a little nervous now because I learned recently that what I thought was a teardrop was for like something sad.
2: Yeah, that makes sense.
3: Was actually like a snot bubble for sleeping to show that you're like in a deep sleep.
2: That's kind of disgusting. Wait, I didn't know that.
3: So now I'm like, every time I send a text, I'm like, am I sending something that I don't realize what it means? I get so nervous now. And like, oh, and the clown?
1: Like a circus clown?
3: Because when you're talking about someone being like a fool or doing something stupid, I had no idea. I used it when I took my niece to the circus.
1: I get that. See, at least I'm not the only one.
2: That's a clown. But the clown...
1: Clown means like, you fool. Yeah. Or look at her, she's making a fool of herself and you put a clown emoji or, you know, whatever.
2: But two things can be true. You know, well, it could mean a circus or it could mean you're being a fool.
1: This is what I'm talking about. Yeah. Like, who's to say the definitions? I mean, yeah. Ron, which one is it for you?
19: Hey, Chris and Joe, that skeleton looking one. I like Halloween, so I use it like when we go to a haunted house or something like that. So, but then my girlfriend told me the skull means like you're laughing so hard at something or you can't believe it. Like, I'm dead.
1: I didn't know that one either.
2: She didn't know that one.
1: And I was like, why is she sending me these skulls?
2: Christine,
1: and
2: it's not
1: like,
2: Halloween.
1: Oh my God, I'm dead.
2: It's not Halloween yet. What are you doing?
1: Yeah, I had to learn that one too. And Julia, what did you have no clue about?
3: Hey, I had no idea. I had no clue that the popcorn emoji, you know, the bucket of popcorn means you're sitting back watching drama with your friends. I thought it was watching Netflix.
2: Well, I think that one actually started. You want to get into real like internet lore. There's that meme or the GIF even of Michael Jackson eating popcorn from the old Thriller video.
1: Okay.
2: And that GIF, everyone shows him eating popcorn. Like, ooh, I'm watching the drama. Like every group chat, you send that when two people are about to have a fight.
1: Oh, gosh. Now, in the app chat, Jess says she always thought that the hand, like just the single hand, was one that was like, hi or hello. But her sister told her it meant stop.
2: Yeah.
1: Like, it's like stop yourself.
2: Yeah.
1: But I think the hand has the little lines around it, right? Like it's waving.
2: The waving, there's two different ones. There's a hand straight up, and then there's also one with the little lines, which indicates motion.
1: Well, and it's funny because she says, guess this is why some of my texts were never responded to.
2: Yeah, because
1: she told her to stop.
2: Instead of saying hi, she'd say, stop. Stop right there, sir.
1: Oh my gosh. Hey, so are you going to tell me why the cops were at your house?
2: I was going to say, last night I had a run-in with the law last night.
1: Oh my God.
2: I'm here to tell the story.
1: Oh, jeez.
2: We'll do it next on The Morning Show. Good morning.

0: drop dead. 94.5 PST.
1: Well, Chris.
2: Oh, boy. What does
3: it
2: that mean?
3: It finally happened.
1: What?
3: Last night, the cops came to my house.
1: Are you serious?
3: Yes. True story. The cops came to my house last night.
1: Why? What happened?
3: I was alone in the living room with the dogs, just sitting on the couch watching TV.
1: Yeah.
3: And the Ring bell rang. And sometimes a delivery guy will ring the bell or whatever.
1: Ours like, goes off constantly.
3: Yeah, it's like an Amazon or whatever. I didn't think anything. And then the loudest knock on the door.
1: Like a knock with authority.
3: Like a full.
1: Oh, boy.
3: Like a full-on fist knocking.
1: Were you scared?
3: It was a little bit. I looked at the dog, and now the dog's barking. I was like, what delivery guy thinks their package is so important that they have to use it?
1: Wait, were you dressed?
3: Yeah, it was, oh, okay. It was 5 p.m.
1: I wasn't dressed at 5 p.m.
3: I have further questions about that. I go to the door, and there's two sheriff's officers at the front door. They have rolled up, and I see their cop car in the street with its flashing lights.
1: So this
3: almost like blocking, like not that it's busy, but blocking traffic. I was like, oh. And they go, are you another name that is not Joe? I'm not even going to say the name. I'm a little scared. I go, no.
1: It might be a murderer.
3: And then the other one, like the other guy's reading the paper, goes, you're not so-and-so? I'm going to say Bob. You're not Bob? No, I'm not Bob.
1: Yeah.
3: And I go,
1: well, don't confuse that, because I think people know your roommate's name is Bob.
3: You know what? That's true.
1: Use another name.
3: You're not Tom? No, okay. I'm not Tom.
1: Okay.
3: You sure you don't know Tom? No. I shut the door because I'm like, the dogs bark too much. He goes, do you know a female name that I don't know? And this one I use. He goes, are you Unique? And I go, Unique? Yes, I am.
1: Yes, I am. Yes, sir, I am.
3: He goes, oh, okay. Well, they must have given us the wrong address. Have a good day.
1: Oh, do you know that is a thing. I've heard from some cop friends of mine that people will give wrong addresses. They could have made that up. And then all of a sudden, they're at your doorstep.
3: So what were they doing? I go, do I need to do anything? And they go, no, you're good. And I go, I'll prove to you I'm not Tom. I will, hands up. I'm ready to go out there, like, hands up.
1: Yeah.
3: Like, come inspect my house, look for Tom so that it's all clear there's no Tom here.
1: Huh, this is sus.
3: And my roommates are away still for a couple more weeks. And
1: so you had no backup.
3: For a couple more days. So I'm like, they text me a couple minutes later, and they're like, any reason why the cops were at the front door?
1: Because you're throwing a party.
3: The AI version of the Ring doorbell goes, men in uniform arrive. And I was like, yeah, of course he got a little nervous when he got that alert.
1: I'm kind of missing that. My free trial ran out. I'm not paying for that. You know what I mean?
3: Yeah. Well, we do.
1: That was cool.
3: We do.
1: City. I get that.
3: And we just want the protections of that thing. So, like, on demand, it said that. So I don't know.
1: No idea. Was it on the news? Was there a news camera?
3: There was no news camera behind these officers. I was like, oh my God, is he going to like grab his gun? Like, I was scared.
1: Or were you turned on?
3: I was not turned on by it, woman.
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3: How we doing across PST Nation this morning on the roads? We'll get an update on them right now. We'll start in Mercer County, where we're looking okay. Route 1, the New Jersey Turnpike and 295, all, I'd call it, normal for a Thursday morning commute. We'll head over to 95 in Pennsylvania as you push towards Center City. Up to about a 15-minute delay right now through the construction zone, Cottman down to the Vine, so heads up for that. The big slowdown I'm seeing right now is on the northbound side of 73 as you push towards the Tacony-Palmyra Bridge. That isn't showing as an accident yet, but we'll get an update in the next report.
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1: Hey, I'm Chief Meteorologist Dan Zerber with your PST weather. Today looks unsettled and sprinkly. We're going to see a few spot showers and sprinkles come through during the daytime hours today. Maybe a pop-up thunderstorm this afternoon. Otherwise, clouds and some sun. High temperature reaching for about 78 degrees. Drying out tonight with clearing skies, low dips to 65. And tomorrow looks like a nice summer day with partly to mostly sunny skies and a high of 83. Get weather 24/7 wherever you are. 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
5: We're going to do the scoop coming up in about 10 minutes. So BTS is boycotting the Grammys next year, and DoorDash is starting something so cool. I'm going to fill you in.

0: 94.5 PST. Got the latest scoop for you. So BTS apparently boycotting the Grammys next year. They've withdrawn from Grammy consideration. Apparently they're not happy about the Recording Academy's introduction of five new categories, including Best Asian Pop Music Performance. They put a statement on Instagram and said that they hope their music is appreciated for what it is, rather than being divided by region or by language.
1: So are they going to stay, and I don't know if you know this, are they going to stay in the pop categories? Like the regular, the you know, album of the year? Are they going to stay eligible for that?
0: I think they have withdrawn from everything.
1: Okay.
0: Yeah, which is interesting. So DoorDash started drone delivery. Well, I mean, it's not officially launched yet, so they got FAA certification yesterday. So they're calling it DoorDash Air. And I mean, this isn't replacing like physical dashers. It's just along with the dashers. So they're building their own drone infrastructure. So it's coming.
1: Unnecessary. I mean, bad enough that some of them started those little like driving, self-driving robot-y things, like the carts that deliver the food to you. And those things are getting destroyed in cities across the country. This is unnecessary.
0: I think it'd be kind of cool to have a drone drop my bag on my porch. Although I think my dog's going to go nuts if he sees a drone coming.
1: Chris, I don't think you understand. People are going to swat at them as they fly by.
0: Yeah, I will see about this. So, okay, now, I don't know if you know my friend Joe here. I should tell you that he's obsessed with Reba McEntire.
1: What? I didn't know you were saying
0: Reba McEntire.
1: Oh, my God. Yes, obsessed for years.
0: Did you see your girl? She jumped on the me preparing for my Netflix documentary thing.
1: Yes, she did. She's so cute.
0: Yeah. She had her makeup artist, like, touching her up, and the caption kind of cracked me up. Actually, that's what made me remember to tell you. Just wait till y'all hear about the night when the lights went out in Georgia.
1: Yeah, because that's one of her biggest hits. God, let's just stop down and we'll just talk all about her.
0: I know. He's totally obsessed.
1: So, Chris, do you know who else is back?
2: The player that defined a generation and became the original underdog.
0: Wait a minute.
2: He's returning to the spotlight.
1: Yeah, he's
0: Air
1: back.
0: Bud.
1: Air Bud. The trailer is officially out for the latest Air Bud movie. Now, think about this.
0: How long
1: comes
0: has it
1: out
0: been?
1: In January 2027. It's been 30 years since the original Air Bud movie.
0: So clearly it's not the OG dog.
1: No, the OG dog has long,
0: has
1: long
0: gone over the
1: moved,
0: rainbow bridge.
1: Gone over that rainbow bridge, yeah. John is here.
3: It just keeps getting messier and messier, guys. I really am at the point where I do feel bad for her, but I feel really bad for these kiddos. So we're talking about TFP, Secret Lives of Mormon Wives, Taylor Frankie Paul, the custody battle, man. I mean, it just got even crazier. So she has rejected new custody proposals from both of her exes that would have reduced her parenting time to about only 40%. And she says she's going to keep fighting because she believes it's what's best for her kids. But with multiple court cases still playing out, I'm telling you, this is not the last time that you're going to hear us talking about this, because it's far from over. And I don't know how they're all going to get together and kind of come to the table and figure something out.
0: Yeah, I just think she's one of these people that she just can't help being messy. And my question, too, is they were supposed to air Bachelorette in July. It didn't happen because obviously tomorrow is the end of July.
3: I feel like all that footage is going to be used in like some sort of like Netflix documentary. Like you see all the videos that are now viral. It's the trend on TikTok of everybody like doing the Netflix documentary like intros. But I think she's going to get a real one. But I don't want that, right? Like it's messy. We love it. It's juicy. But when you think of the kids,
0: terrible.
3: Enough of their lives are like out there for everybody to see, right? So it just sucks. I feel so bad for them.
1: It's all about these kids at this point, and I think we'll never actually see that.
3: I know. Bachelor Nation's struggling right now.
1: Thanks, Jonna.
3: Bye, guys.
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0: Hey, it's Chris Rollins. 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
9: How we doing across PST Nation this morning on the roads? We'll get an update on them right now. We'll start in Mercer County, where we're looking okay. Route 1, the New Jersey Turnpike, and 295, all, I call it, normal for a Thursday morning commute. We'll head over to 95 in Pennsylvania as you push towards Center City. Up to about a 15-minute delay right now through the construction zone, Cottman down to the Vine, so heads up for that. The big slowdown I'm seeing right now is on the northbound side of 73 as you push towards the Tacony-Palmyra Bridge. That isn't showing as an accident yet, but we'll get an update in the next report.
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0: It's 94.5 PSD with Chris, Joe, in the morning show. And Chris, I hear you've got that cash money.
1: Oh, yes, I do. You could win 10 grand with 94.5 PST's $10,000 summer cash cube. I'm going to be out at Charland Farms this Saturday from 11 to 1 in Yardley, PA for their Sweet Corn Festival.
0: You love that festival every year. 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

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So it's another summer send-off. We're trying to get you to Vegas to go see BFB, you know, the Backstreet Boys. 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
1: You may be scaring off your crush without even knowing it. Or somebody you're just seeing. You may be doing it without even realizing it. Mm. So I have some items here for you. Number one.
0: Maybe I should give you these items.
1: Constant seeking of reassurance.
0: Don't all girls seek reassurance? Don't all people seek reassurance?
1: But the problem is you haven't really set the boundaries in your relationship.
0: Don't you want to be complimented? Don't you want, you know what I mean? Like, that. This to me is a weak one.
1: Like, this is like double texting. It's and making sure, are you having a good time with me? And I do this.
0: Are this you, is what you sure I'm saying. Are you fun? Sure you don't want me to give you this list?
1: I think you do this way too much as well.
0: I don't know.
1: Okay. All right, second one here. How about we do love bombing? It's surprising how many women actually get scared away when the man they are seeing love bombs them in the beginning.
0: Now, see, doesn't that kind of lend itself to if he's giving you reassurance that a love bomb is like, hey, I like you, love bombing you, right? These lists sometimes.
1: And the third and final one. I can't wait for this one because I know you think this is a good idea. Talking about yourself too much.
0: Oh my God, this is you. You love talking about yourself.
1: I was focused on you for this one.
0: This is what I'm saying. We should have reversed this.
1: No, no.
0: You love talking about yourself.
1: You may think on a date that it's a good idea, but dominating the conversation can make the other person feel unimportant.
0: But
1: not to mention, you interrupted me.
0: Aren't you supposed to be relatable?
1: Relatable?
0: Like if you bring something up, you're like, oh, that happened to me. Right?
1: That isn't how any of this works.
0: Oh, God. Again, thank God I'm not dating.
1: Every day, though, is dating, even when you're married, right?
0: I guess.
1: Your husband's a lucky man.

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0: It's Chris, Joe, and the Morning Show on 94.5 PST. Joe, did you see all that cheesecake out there? It's all from Madalena's Cheesecake because it's National Cheesecake Day today.
1: Yeah, I'm eyeing up that key lime pie one.
0: Oh, what about the apple crumble one or that classic cheesecake with cream cheese icing and fresh strawberries and blueberries on top? Oh, my gosh.
1: Thanks, Madalena's. We love you out there in Ringo's, New Jersey. It's 94.5 PST.

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0: We're going to fill you up.
1: Yeah.
0: We're going to fill you up for all those summer round trips.
1: On the good ways.
0: What's the bad way to fill you up?
1: Some ways it cannot be great.
0: Oh, geez. We're going to leave it at that. All right. Have a great day. Mwah. We'll see you in the morning.

0: of the hits you love continues next.
1: Ozempic, Wegovy, GLP-1s. Every day, one thought haunts you. What if I stop? A British Medical Journal study says you'll gain the weight back 4 times faster. So what now? There is an answer. Alex Gowan patented hypnosis. In fact, a JAMA study says adding behavioral therapy to GLP-1s produced 3 times the results. Hypnosis is behavior therapy, concentrated. And Alex Gowan hypnosis is the only U.S. patented hypnosis proven useful by the U.S. Patent Office. 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

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Today is the day we stop procrastinating. We get all of our work done that we've been putting off this week, so we don't have to do anything on Friday and don't stress over the weekend. What's going on? My name's Andy. Happy Thursday. I'm going to hang out with you and try to help you stay on track.

94.5 PST. Sometimes it's hard to get in the groove at work. You're just daydreaming. So let's productively daydream together. What is something you would do if there was absolutely no consequences? Think about it. Hit me up in the app. We're going to talk about it in 10 minutes. So keep listening.

0: 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Hey, my name's Andy, chatting with Mike. We're trying to figure out things we would do if there were absolutely no consequences. So, Mike, what do you got?
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0: You're the second person that specifically said rob a bank. I love how all of my answers are super innocent, like, I just want to eat a bunch of food without gaining weight or not show up to work, and everyone else is, I'm going to rob a bank. 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
23: 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A British Medical Journal study says you'll gain the weight back 4 times faster. 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In fact, a JAMA study says adding behavioral therapy to GLP-1s produced 3 times the results. 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
1: Somber told us exactly what he's looking for in a partner. 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
1: We're talking about places we do not like going with our partners. Megan, where is the spot you don't want to go with your husband?
2: Honestly, like a water park.
3: Oh my God! Anything. Yes, I already said that! Dude, that's exactly what I was thinking. Water parks suck to go with your boyfriend. So here's the problem with water parks for people who just are not following right now. So we go to a water park with a guy. We're feeling good about ourselves. We got a cute swimsuit, and all of a sudden you see this other girl, and she's like a straight up 10, looking gorgeous. Obviously, he can't avert his eyes because he's a man.
2: Yep, she literally looks so good. She's like a size negative 2. Like, she just has a rockin' bod. And, like, I'm staring, so I know he is.
3: Yeah. Yeah, it's the worst. It's honestly like worst case scenario is definitely the water park. There's like nothing fun about it, because then you're looking at every single person there too, and like looking at your boyfriend's face like, is he looking?
2: Yeah.
3: Is he
2: looking? And then it's the worst if it's like outside and they're wearing sunglasses, because then you can't see.
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Here's the thing. We don't actually know how many more chances we'll get to do this. Seeing the Backstreet Boys live would be amazing. 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Okay, open up our app right now. Try to win this trip.

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1: 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We're going to play some throwbacks, maybe roast our coworkers, toast the people who are amazing in our lives. 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
1: 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Oh, hey, I just rhymed. Fun. 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Getting it started with 98 degrees. 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
24: 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Mom is coming out the front door strong with a double-arm kid carry. 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Ooh, but Mom has just nailed the perfect car seat buckle for the toddler. 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
2: Now I just jinxed you. You're going to get pulled over right after we get off this call. Hey, I've got your song going right now. It's Teddy Swims.

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2: 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Literally, whoa. We are halfway through our workday. We're getting closer and closer to the weekend. 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My name's Andy. 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
1: Have you ever had a bad experience at a hotel? 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Tell me about it in the app. We'll talk in 10 minutes.

0: Crystal, have you ever had a bad experience at a hotel?
1: Actually, just recently, and it was raining, and the ceiling was, like, leaked and dropped, like, the entire ceiling on our stuff.
0: Oh, my gosh. So, did it ruin your stuff?
1: No, I mean, it got, stuff was wet, but it wasn't anything that couldn't, like, be washed. It was clothing and that kind of stuff.
0: Wow. So, how'd you handle that situation?
1: They moved us to a different room, and then they actually paid for, they had on-site laundry services, and so they paid to launder our stuff.
0: I bet that was kind of an unexpected curveball for your trip.
1: It was. It sure was.
0: So you're going to stay there again, right?
1: Yeah. I know. It was an okay hotel. I mean,
0: aside from the leaking room.
1: Yeah.
0: I love that you're positive about it. 94.5 PST.
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1: 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He's an amazing performer. He loves what he does. It's just cool to see that. This one from him is trending. It's the time of my life.

0: 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Or maybe you're just the funniest person everyone knows.
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1: 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Who is a difficult person in your life to travel with? 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

0: Drop dead. We're talking about people who are difficult to travel with. Amanda, what's it like traveling with your parents, for example?
1: You know, the only thing I would say is they like the usual food. Like, they're not as, like, biggest foodies as me, so they're fine with just, like, eating McDonald's on a vacation.
0: That is
1: where I'm like, yeah.
0: No.
1: So other than that, they're pretty easy to travel with, but...
0: I make it a rule. We can't go somewhere that we have back home when we're on vacation.
1: Exactly. Yep.
0: Yeah. No, I mean, I don't have that same exact problem, but when I travel with my mom, I hate traveling with her because she likes to pack, like, literally everything from her house.
1: Yeah.
0: The amount of suitcases. She literally brought a wheelbarrow. Like, you can buy them at, like, Walmart or whatever. A wheelbarrow where you pile stuff in from your car just so she could wheel it up to the hotel room. And that's not including... her luggage.
1: Oh my gosh.
0: Her whole car was packed top to bottom. Couldn't even see out the rear view. And I'm like, why on earth would you bring all of this stuff? She brought a blender.
1: Oh my God.
0: I know. She's a hoarder. She has problems. We're working on it.
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When do you think the wedding is going to happen? Harry Styles, Zoe Kravitz. Hit me up in the app. Let me know. Are they going to do it in the U.S., in the U.K.? I have so many questions. Hey, this one from him is trending. It's American Girls.

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94.5 PST. You ever have those days where every single thing you touch, you just like break it or you mess it up? That's me today. So my name's Andy. I'm going to head out before I make any more fatal mistakes. Keep listening. We've got Pop Crush Nights kicking off for you at 7 with Lauren and Donnie.

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1: 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Yeah, it starts on August 5th. Cannot wait.

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0: 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Matt Ryan Show live across Jersey and PA and Mom Amanda in Princeton. You want to give the kiddos a shout out?
1: Absolutely, yes. Jack, Matthew, and Caitlin.
0: Thanks a lot for having us on. Lots of music coming your way. We're commercial free at 3 with trending music from Dominic Fike. Short and sweet. It's called Baby Doll on the Matt Ryan Show. I can't.

0: 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Hey, Matt Ryan Show. We are live across Jersey and PA, still commercial free. And Pam is in Feasterville, PA, and needs to vent. Go for it. We're here for you.
1: So my fiance has like road rage. So he decides to call me for that hour drive home to bitch and moan about the whole ride, about people on the road,
0: right,
1: and life and things. And then when he gets home, it's like he doesn't even know me. He's on his cell phone scrolling. I call him Dave Scroll because he kind of looks like Dave Grohl. And that's what he does. He scrolls and scrolls. And I'm like, oh, hello. Like, next time I'm not picking up your phone call and we can talk at home.
0: Yeah.
1: Eye to eye, face to face. But it's a technology world, so it really does suck.
0: Dave,

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1: Love yourself. Be okay in your own body. I know it's not easy. Sommer has a lot of issues. He wrote this song about it. My Body Isn't Ready. It's trending now on The Matt Ryan Show.

0: 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Hey, it's Matt Ryan, and 94.5 PST is sending you to Lollapalooza in Chicago. 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
7: A couple of accidents in Bucks County, Pipersville, Easton Road North and southbound affected at Quarry Road due to a collision. And in Warminster, Street Road, east and westbound at Newtown Road, there is an accident there as well. The majors are looking okay. That's PST Nation traffic.
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Got me.

0: 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This is the Matt Ryan Show, live across Jersey and PA. And no, this is not Who Wants to Be a Millionaire. This is even better. It's The Secret Celebrity. You get one word from an A-lister. You tell me who it is, you get a four-pack of ride and slide passes to Casino Pier and Breakwater Beach Water Park in Seaside Heights, okay? Here they are.
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9: Watch for an accident in Richboro, Bucks County. This is Newtown Richboro Road. East and westbound affected between Fir Drive and Holland Drive. Expect delays and a collision in Warminster on Street Road. East and westbound at Newtown Road. The majors are looking fine. That's PST Nation traffic. 94.5 PST, your number one hit music station.
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11: Hi, is it Eli Manning?
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0: 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Matt Ryan Show and the secret celebrity today sounds a little something like this. Clue number one, this person is a comedian first, but also does TV and movies. And clue number two, most known for his work on Saturday Night Live. Who is today's secret celebrity? It's 94.5 PST.
1: Marcelo Hernandez.
0: Check you out. That's absolutely correct.
1: Oh, that's awesome.
0: What's your name?
1: Gabby.
0: Hey, Gabby. What town are you calling from?
1: Forked River.
0: That clip of Marcelo was him talking about his experience at Taylor Swift's wedding.
2: What was the most surprising thing you saw at the wedding?
3: The most surprising thing I saw at the wedding was Tom Cruise. I got to talk to Tom Cruise, and he grew up in a house full of women, and we got to relate about that. And I think just being around, like, athletes that, you know, I look up to, and it was like the ESPYs before the ESPYs.
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3: I'm sorry, what was that?
4: 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You like, Kev, I can't believe this. There's no phones allowed, but look, I snuck mine in. Right? Remember?
1: Oh, that's awesome.
0: Even more awesome, you're going to be riding and sliding at Casino Pier and Breakwater Beach Water Park in Seaside Heights. I got four passes coming your way, okay?
1: All right, sounds good. Thank you so much.
0: You're welcome so much. Have fun. And we've got another secret celebrity tomorrow around 4:25 for you.
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19: Warminster, Bucks County, we do have an accident here. Street road is affected both directions, east and westbound, right at Newtown Road. Expect delays. And speaking of delays, you're looking at about 17 minutes on 73 southbound from the Tacony-Palmyra Bridge to Cooper Road. That's PST Nation traffic.
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We'll be right at the gate, stacked with prizes from PST.

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I mean, if you think about it, it's kind of already the weekend. Thursday is done. I'm Matt Ryan. Thank you so much for listening. We're commercial free.

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And it's Matt Ryan. So after Benson Boone sings you his brand new song, which is amazing, by the way, we've got a brand new Nearly Impossible question and your chance to pick your tickets to PNC Bank Arts Center. 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

0: 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Let the games begin.
1: 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Four tickets to PNC Bank Art Center to Ninja Kids, Empire of the Sun. They're like an alt group. Or country duo Dan and Shay. It's up to you if you have this answer. 28% of people say they have changed this because somebody said they didn't like it. What is it? 28% of people say they have changed this because somebody said they did not like it. Call 609-243-9778.
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1: Turnpike southbound in Robbinsville approaching exit 8. There is debris blocking the center lane. A bumper on the roadway. Nice. So watch out for that. In Warminster accident, this is Street Road east and westbound being affected at Newtown Road. Taking a look at the majors. We're fine. That's PST Nation traffic.
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1: Hey, it's Matt. So listen, I know you could be listening to virtually anything. 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We have one hint out there. 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
2: 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So, yeah, I guess so.
1: Oh, we could never be friends. Kidding.
2: I know.
1: Jenna, let's pick your tickets. 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
1: 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Congratulations.
2: Oh, amazing. You guys are the best. 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

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It could be someone you know. If you can drive a golf ball farther than me, you have the chance to win 4 VIP tickets to Ed Sheeran in Philly. And I suck. 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
10: Be aware of an accident in Bucks County, Langhorne, Woodbourne Road, north and southbound affected right at Butternut Lane. We're being told this collision is causing big time backups, so just plan ahead if you can. The majors are looking pretty good for this time of day. That's a look at PST Nation traffic.
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13: Be on the lookout for an accident in Bristol Township, Bucks County. Yeah, Newportville Road, north and southbound affected here, right at Ford Road. Delays in the area, Langhorne, Woodbourne Road in both directions at Butternut Lane. We have another collision there with delays, as you would expect. The majors are looking fine. That's PST Nation Traffic. This is

It could be you. It could be someone you know. If you can drive a golf ball farther than me, you have the chance to win 4 VIP tickets to Ed Sheeran in Philly. And I suck. It's all happening at the grand opening of True Golf Links in Cherry Hill, Saturday, August 8th. If you want to compete, 609-243-9778.

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We'll be right at the gate, stacked with prizes from PST.

0: 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Hey, it's Matt Ryan, and 94.5 PST is sending you to Lollapalooza in Chicago. 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
17: Be on the lookout for an accident in Bristol Township, Bucks County. Yeah, Newportville Road, north and southbound affected here, right at Ford Road. Delays in the area, Langhorne, Woodbourne Road in both directions at Butternut Lane. We have another collision there with delays, as you would expect. The majors are looking fine. That's PST Nation traffic.
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0: 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Oh, yeah. Pop Crush Nights.
1: Home after a long week of travel. Lauren Snap, Donnie Meach, and Pop Crush Nights. You just got back to L.A.
2: Yes.
1: What was the very first thing that you did when you walked through the door the very first time?
2: Ooh, I checked to make sure I paid the electricity bill, so I flipped the light on. I made sure my key worked. I didn't get evicted. But other than that, I love to just christen my bathroom again.
1: Oh,
2: second
1: yes.
2: I get home, I'm like, I need yes, my baby. Smells in this apartment one more time. What about you? What's the first thing you do after a long
1: time? I hit a shower.
2: Oh,
1: I
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Ooh.

0: out that your friends are actually liars. What do you do? It's Lauren Snap, Donnie Meacham, Pop Crush Nights. Donnie has been lying to me about what his weekend plans have been over the last couple of weekends.
1: Real is old as time.
0: Donnie, I don't even know what to say because I ask you, I'm like, what are you doing this weekend? And I think that we're having a real bonding moment. And then I find out later because of Instagram that you lied and you didn't just stay home and, you know, keep it low key and chill. You went hiking.
1: Okay, give me a second to come up with a defense and I'm going to mute you from Instagram and we'll be right back.
0: Follow Donnie on Instagram.
1: At Donnie said it. At Lord Snap. 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
1: Pop crush.
2: Lauren Snap, Donnie Meacham, and we are talking about liars. When you find out that your friend is a liar, what do you do about it? Call, let us know the story, 1-888-900-5217. I found out that Donnie is a liar. He's not been telling me what he's actually up to on the weekends, and now I just don't feel like I can trust you.
3: You know, when you asked me, I was younger and wiser. And so, here's the thing. Lawrence, what are you doing this week? Nothing. Oh, my. I am not leaving my apartment. Literally nothing. My friends want me to go hiking. I'm absolutely not going hiking. Next thing you know, I have a whole content video on my Instagram about editing the hike reality. I'm hiking. There's snakes. Everything involved. But, you know, here's the problem. And I don't know if you have this problem, too. It's like, I have a hard time saying no.
2: Peer pressure.
3: Internally, I did not want to go. I was hiking and I was like looking for the biggest cliff with the shortest walk off. But my friends kept walking on the outside like I was a child walking on the sidewalk. You knew you always had the kid on the inside.
2: Yeah.
3: So that was how my friends were.
2: Protection. They were protecting you. Yeah. Because you were going to go fling yourself off the mountain. You hated it so much.
3: How do you say no? It's hard to say no, right?
2: No. Is it harder to say no or just harder to, like, not lie?
3: Both.
2: I know.
3: I'd be lying to you if I said it's harder to say no.
2: Well, I think if your friends are liars, you have to call them out. Let me know what you think. Slide into the DMs.
3: Trust me. I got a text immediately. Oh, that's interesting.

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0: apparently now taking selfies is considered a public health problem. You know why?
1: Why?
0: People are dying. They're falling off cliffs trying to take selfies. I'm like, what? Is this really happening? This is sick.
1: Yeah. Yeah, it is happening. People are just like, I want to get this really cute picture. And then all of a sudden they're off the side of the Grand Canyon. Grand idea.
0: Yeah, but
1: Jamie.
0: I hope they still got the photo. We can pull it up on the cloud.
1: Okay, that got dark. God's cloud.
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